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0: 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We're unable to confirm it with, if it was one and the same with your previous...
1: Metro from Rescue 68, this is a PD matter only. Could we get an ETA for PD? Engine 112, we can't. Metro from Rescue 68. Okay, we need PD. It's an assault.
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0: 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Would you like for us to send Engine 85 to that location?
1: Metro from Engine 36, that's a negative. This is probably all the same incident. A little bit of smoke from a small rubbish fire at the same intersection.
0: 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We'll cancel Engine 85.

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You canceled rescue 41 and engine 27 was

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We're transporting hospital 141.

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Where would you like us?

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We're becoming available on our first in. 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

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MDT is not taking.

0: 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We've searched this area, two or three exits up and down. Do you have a better location? It's not near Wilshire.
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0: 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Christian, press and roll.
1: Metro from Aegis 37, we are with our rescue close to the VA property. Cancel the truck. We'll take it with Rescue 37.
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1: Page 19 traffic accident, northbound 405 Freeway at Mulholland.

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1: 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Light Force 11, Salt, intersection of Wilshire Boulevard and Alvarado.
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Rescue 827, Engine 27, Fall, 1127 Northwest Palmas, across the Lexington. Rescue 804, Abdominal Pain, 906 South Soto.

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0: 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Rescue 37, fall 710 South Bonneville, across Patton Avenue.
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LAPD is on scene. Rescue 19, difficult respiration, 709 North.

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0: 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Engine Rescue 26 LAPD requesting to enter from northbound on Normandy. FR 64, Rescue 64, chest pain, intersection 103rd and Avalon.

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0: 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We're on scene here with Engine 26 and Rescue 26. We had one officer-involved shooting with a suspect being transported to California Hospital. All being known as Normandy IC. We won't need any additional resources.
1: Normandy IC, roger.

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Rescue 826, Rescue 29, difficult respirations, 1553 Arlington Avenue.

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2: Hey, Metro, you got a report off the 10 freeway Vermont exit westbound. Seems like there's a brush fire on one of the side of the freeway here.
1: Roger. We'll attach a company. Is it on the north side or south side of the tent?
2: That'll be the north side. They could approach on Hoover. It'd be better access for them.
1: We had reported it's from the road fire in Vermont in the 10th freeway.
3: Pensacola Avenue.
1: Would you like them to respond to Hoover in the 10th freeway?
2: Negative. It's right just off the off-ramp on Vermont westbound. Their best access would be coming from Hoover to get on the Vermont exit.
1: Roger. Engine 13. Engine 13, go.
4: 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Go ahead and put us back on 1482. We're blowing up our tank and heading back.
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1: 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Rescue 62, diabetic emergency, 12006 West Venice Boulevard.
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0: 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You haven't come muted at the fire engine.
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0: Rescue 814 will fall, intersection of San Pedro and 23rd Street. Metro from 867, can you attach a paramedic rescue for abnormal vitals? Rescue 867, rescue 43 from quarters. I'm at the intersection of Crocker, in front of the Weingarten. We find nobody to meet that description. You try to call that. H9, Roger, stand by. H37, person down, 11301 West Wilshire Boulevard. Engine 9, we have nothing further. The PR left the scene.
1: 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We've driven up a

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Intersection of Obama Boulevard in La Brea. Engine 71 injury. UCLA Building 66.

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0: 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Did you have traffic for us?
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1: 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Engine 71, Rescue 861, you can cancel.
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1: 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Engine 66, traffic accident, 46 West.

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0: Metro for Rescue 66, confirming canceled.
1: Rescue 66, yes, canceled. Rescue 46, chest pain, 550 West 47th Street.

0: veterans at 66. Non-injury traffic, however, multiple parked cars were involved. LAPD for report is being requested.
1: Engine 66, Charger.

0: 6. We find no patient at this address. Can you try to call back?
1: Husky 846, the call was reported from engine 46. They were on scene of a separate incident. Contact engine 46, and they'll be able to direct you to where the patient's located.

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1: Metro from Rescue 866 is a bad address. Do you have anything further?
0: 866, if you have to locate, there's nothing further.
1: Roger, call the fault.
0: 866. Metro Light Force 29, we've been out here before. PR just called the fire station. They're having problems with the alarm. They're notifying their alarm company to put them on test. You can make us available.
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0: dispatcher from engine 33. Can you attach one additional company to the southbound 110 just north of gauge? The fire is in the ivy and it's up and over on the freeway.
1: Engine 33, roger. Southbound 110 north of gauge. Engine 33 is getting your life force.

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0: 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Mention 59, traffic accident, Bundy and Ocean Park.

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Engine 1, Rescue 4, overdose, 3406, Pasadena Avenue.

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1: 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Anything further?
0: Engine 56 is reported to be at the Wongs. If you're able to locate, got nothing further.

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You have a unit number. 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

0: 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The reporting party states fire department units are on scene with the resident.
1: Yeah, roger. No one here has a unit number. What's going on?
0: Engine 95, roger. The reporting party states they were with you. That's all the information we have.
1: Yeah, roger. I'll get back to you.

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It's a 2, rescue 803, sick person.

0: 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Does LAPD have an ETA and a unit assigned to this?
1: 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Engine 46, traffic accident, 51st and Figueroa.
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2: 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Do you have anything else?
1: Apartment 7, chest pain. If they're not there, nothing further. Engine 82, choking, 1750 Western Avenue.
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1: 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Rescue 264. Rescue 264, engine 64, unconscious person 800 West 111th Street. Engine 4, Rescue 3, overdose 800 Alameda.

0: Ranch Ranger 5-2. We don't find it 1024 North Mariposa. See your comments. They have nothing further. We don't see anything. We'll call this a false.
1: Jan 52, Roger, false. Traffic accident, San Fernando, New Road, Pepper.

0: 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Show them quarters.
1: 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We'll attach you in addition. You can cancel them once you get on scene. Engine 64, continue through. Engine 66, rescue 266, difficult respirations, 5907, will place.

0: Engine 17, truck 9, reported smoke, 2079 15th Street. Cycle team, 251. Cycle 251, sick person, baggage satellite, 4LAX. Engine 66, rescue 266, you can cancel.
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Rescue 94, chest pain, 4252 Crenshaw Boulevard.

92 Rubbish Fire 1531 Serrano. To Rescue 11, unconscious person 416 Westlake Avenue. Niche 19, traffic accident 116 77 Sunset, Temple Avenue.

and Rescue 37, Fall, 1301 Wilshire Boulevard. Gen 63, Rescue 862, sick person, 345 South Meridian Avenue. Engine 27, yes.

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0: 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It's an 82 traffic accident, Sunset Normandy.
1: 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Channel 4 response.

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1: Metro Rescue 9, right at the intersection. You'll find anyone. 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
0: Rescue 9. 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We're trying to call back. 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

to the rescue 9. 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
1: 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Engine 23, you're getting rescue 23 in place of rescue.

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State 57 traffic accident, 74th and Harvard.

0: 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Is rescue 36, difficult respiration. It's 140 South Pacific.
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1: 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We're trying to call back. Stand by.
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1: Yeah, Metro with you, we just got off the phone with the PR. They're on the right now with the alarm company. They've had issues with the alarm all night long, all day. According to the alarm company, they should be in test mode, so they're doing something about it. But we've been out there a couple times now, so this is a false.
0: 5429, Roger, false. 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

0: 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Fault, no hazard at this time. However, there's a trouble light. 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

0: 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We're on scene 137 East 87th Place. We don't find anybody. Can you check the callback? Right. 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

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Rescue 865, disregard. Engine Rescue 79, seizure 168-09 Figueroa Avenue.

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Whiskey 79 en route. Rescue 64, chest pain 138, West 120th Street.

0: 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It's reported to be in Unit 319. 319.
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Chief, 46 first and down, 705 West 59th Street.

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Rescue 833 traffic, intersection of Hoover and 59th Street.

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68-11 of the injury, intersection of Alvarado and Wilshire. Pigeon 20, animal bite, interception of Glendale and Temple. Pigeon rescue 13 to the following intersection of Pico and Normandy.

0: 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You can cancel the rescue. 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

0: Metro from SK 11, we find no one. 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
1: SK 11, I was reported to be in front of the Yoshinoya. We'll get the caller back on the line. Let us know if you make patient contact.

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Digit 17 of the Fall, 1534 East 14th Street. Rescue 827, Rescue 41.

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0: Metro from 8 to 1. By the Home Depot, unable to find a patient. 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
1: 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We'll try to call back. 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

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Whiskey 41 stroke, 733 North Kings Road. Gate 33 traffic intersection of Gage and Avalon. 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

0: 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We don't really show I have anything further.
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0: 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It should be in your top comment. 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
1: 5-2, we're out here in 1175 Kingsley. There's no patient here. People here say that no one called. You have a better call back.
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0: 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Do you have anything further?
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0: 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Do you have anything further?
1: Everyone, this is from a passerby. We're going to have to look at it. We have nothing further.

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Rescue 815, sick person, intersection Flower and Jefferson.

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0: 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You have workers there. 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

0: 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Power is still hot. We got workers on scene. They're waiting to get the power shut down. Can you have DOT respond and block traffic northbound on Main at 7th? 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

59th District, Fire Engine 59, Engine 19, Rescue 19, Task Force 37, Rescue 837, Life Force 92, EMS 9, Battalion 9, Battalion 18, reported structure fire at 11914 West Santa Monica Boulevard. Cross the Armacost, Channel 9, TAC 14, Command 10.

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0: 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Are you sure? 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

0: 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We've circled the block. We have no waivers. We're going to call this a false.
1: Roger, false. 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
0: 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We have nobody here. We're going to call this a false.
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1: 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Rescue 11, fall 1016, South Albany.
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LAP is on scene with the patient, 530 East

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0: 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Be advised, this is going to be a false alarm. They're having trouble with their alarm panel. Additionally, if PD's been notified, can you have go ahead and cancel them?

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0: 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Life Force 20, rescue 3.
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2: Boat 23 has been attached. Battalion 13, you can cancel. We've attached Battalion 6.
3: Yeah, Metro from Battalion 6. Can you add boat 3, please?
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0: 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Can you confirm the slip number?
1: Metro from AP 13. 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
3: 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Slip 9 is going to be the updated location. 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
1: 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Rescue 837 in route, fall 12225 West San Vicente Boulevard, crossing Greta Greenway. Engine 33 with rescue 57, sick person 336 East 76th Street.

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0: 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Boat 5 and LA County are going to handle the sinking vessel.
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1: Yes, 833.
0: 833, our initial was a hang up. We didn't get a hold of the son. The address is 157 West 65th Street. Did you knock on the door?
1: We're trying to make entry right now.

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Rescue 257 person down, 431 West 74th Street.

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2: 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We'll take that run for 29.
0: 19, go.
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0: AP 4, Roger.
1: 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Your response to come and cap it off.
0: 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We'll notify the gas company.

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0: 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Engine 33, rescue 17, seizure 9501, South Holmes.
2: 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We circled the block, we find no patient. 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
0: 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We got nothing further.

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1: 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We attached Rescue 43.
0: 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We need a BLS ambulance.

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0: 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Engine 40, person down. Westbound Vincent Thomas Bridge.

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0: 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This is going to be eastbound on the Vincent Thomas Bridge. Can you attach an ALS rescue? It looks like they're doing CPR on the bridge.
1: Rogers, be eastbound. Vincent Thomas Bridge, we'll attach paramedic rescue. It's going to be rescue 36 and quarters.

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Engine 62, disregard. Engine 58, electrical problem, 1525 Haworth Avenue.

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0: 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We have a truck in the side of the building going south on Chautauqua.
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1: Yes, responding to the physical rescue, 69 first in, Engine 69, on scene reports, a truck inside a building.
0: Side of the building going south on Chautauqua.

0: Master, you got Light 469 on scene with Engine 69. We do have one large truck inside of a building. I have one patient trapped, and we will be known as Chautauqua IC.
1: Chautauqua IC, Roger. 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
1: Metro FR 200, we've circled the block. We find nothing. We're going to call this a false. You can go ahead and add us in place of Engine 9 on the bleeding.

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1: Yeah, Metro from Battalion 9 here at the Pacific Coast Highway in Chautauqua.
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0: 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You have Santa Monica Truck 1 and Battalion 1 responding to the incident at Chautauqua and PCH.
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0: 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Our staging location is going to be on PCH, just west of Chautauqua. 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
1: 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On PCH west. Love Bush 29, leaking natural gas, 3470 West 6th Street.
2: Water shut off.
1: 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Engine 64, rubbish fire, 11217 Central Avenue.
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We'll keep Rescue 801 responding. 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

Venice Boulevard. He's in a rescue 112, unconscious, 550 South Puddle Gutter Street. Rescue 59, sick person, 3165 South Saltel Boulevard. Rescue 266, rescue 257, unconscious, 2029 West 64th Street. Life force and rescue 64, breathing difficulties, 207 East Colden Avenue. Escape 29 diabetic, 1856 South Bolton Place.

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0: Yeah, Metro from Chautauqua High C, just an update on our incident. We have heavy rescue 3 that's now in place and hooked up to the vehicle. They're starting to pull out. We do have the one patient who is stabilized now. We'll hold on to the assignment that we have. I'll update you once the patient is out.
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Rescue 1 allergic reaction, 2330.

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1: Rescue 34, unconscious, 2611 South Bronson Avenue.
3: Yeah, Metro from Rescue 33, if you can reattach us to that last run, the correct address is going to be 80-80 in San Pedro. Rescue 33 is going to be able to handle.
1: 33, Roger, we'll reattach you to your previous incident. Rescue 33, just confirming 81st in San Pedro.
3: And Metro from Rescue 33, that's 80, 80th and San Pedro.
1: Rescue 33, Roger. 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
1: 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Engine 59 person down, intersection of Sotel and National. Rescue 834, Rescue 34 unconscious, 2611 South Bronx.

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0: 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She states it's a public parking structure. We show the cell site just northwest of the hospital, south of zonal.
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1: 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Rescue 34, we show you on scene, you can just continue, Captain. 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

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Engine 9 Rescue 3, Seizure, intersection of Spring and 5th Street.

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Rescue 266, low traction, 2013 West 65th Street.

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1: 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Enter Rescue 26 on a pedestrian intersection of Western and Venice.
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1: 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That's right. Engine 61, rescue 58. 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I'm subject 401, Detroit Street, cross of Oakland. Engine 331,
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0: 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John Matt in the building here.
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0: Light 461, the RP did state, our direction did confirm the address.
2: Light 426, all the information came from an elevator company, not on scene.
3: Nothing on Metro, Light 461, it's not an apartment, it's a single family dwelling here. I'm going to guess it's going to be 401 south of Detroit. Can you try that one with her?
0: Light 461, Roger. Stand by. She did hang up on us. We'll try her once again. Confirm north or south.
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0: Metro from Chautauqua IC. Just an update on our incident. The patient has been removed. They are en route to UCLA with Rescue 69 and Engine 19 driving them. I'm going to hang on to the companies for another approximate 20, 30 minutes while we remove some scaffolding and debris and work on removing the truck from the building.
1: Shit talk, I see Roger. Engine 19, Rescue 69, transporting the patient to UCLA, holding other resources on scene.
0: And Metro Chautauqua, I see also the address of the building.
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1: Yes. 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

0: 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Rescue 64, chest pain, 122 West 120th Street.
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2: 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Engine 266, ammo bike, 1927 West 84th Street.

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We've circled the block. We find no waivers. We're going to call this a false.

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0: 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Unit 846. Rescue 21, difficult respiration at 1028, Vernon. Engine 15, injury 39th and Hill.
2: Mister from rescue, we're on scene. Killing eighth, and we don't see any waiver. 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

0: and all we have is in the comments. Someone's going to remain on scene and flag you down. It's a male under a blanket.
1: Roger, Rescue 10, we'll circle the block again and see.

Electric Reaction, 231 Avenue, 54. 4 Rescue 17, chest pain, 600 South San Pedro. Six en route.

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2: Metro from Rescue 810, attention to incident 1046, cancel Rescue 10.
1: Roger.

0: callback is going to voicemail. If one unit can check westbound 105 transition to the northbound 110, that's looks like that's where that vehicle is. That's something.
1: Roger.
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0: 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There is no 531 South Maple. 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
1: 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Do you see a black light?
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3: 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Two-story garden style, nothing showing. 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
3: Maybe 13. We're on scene. We cannot find the reported address of 624 South Alvarado. We spoke to multiple RPs and find

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0: 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Nobody here knows where the patient is.
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1: 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We spoke to the security guard and he knows nothing.
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Rescue, Lake. Metro Truck 9, give me your reports of the rubbish around 16th in Long Beach. Roger, standby.

0: that. We have no reportable creating incident and attach you to it. Still alone.
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0: 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We're still heading there with good size loom up.
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1: Metro Track 9, copy. You go to Capital Engine 14. It's going to be a good distance from where we're
0: at. 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
1: Yeah, from Rescue 34. 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
2: 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En route.
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4: 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Can you put us on a smoke index? Side of our district. We'll put it towards 7th and Alameda.

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1: 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We got a pretty large loom up on the east side of our district. You got anything over there?
0: Lab was 10, we're in the States, they have a large structure fire going.

0: 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It's going to be a transport by us.
1: 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It's 67867, a sick 8650, Gulana.

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0: 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Do we need a fill for them, or can you handle?
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0: Metro from engine 14 at 1679, 32nd in Long Beach. The RP is pointing to the loom up in the city of Vernon. It's going to be a false.
1: 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Engine 14, we'll go ahead and take back TAC 14.
2: Flight 464, rescue 264, engine 65, rollover traffic, eastbound 105 at 110. AP-82 en route.
0: Metro from engine 64, add us to that rollover.
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1: Test 464, rescue 264, engine 65, on rollover, eastbound 105, cross of the Harbor Freeway.
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0: 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We're on CNO 105 from Airway 464. What we have is LAPD in a pursuit. We have two patients in a car. LAPD is clearing the car before we can make an extrication. I'd like to add one more ALS rescue to this incident. I'll be known as Central IC.
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1: 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Engine 94, entry 43rd place in Dagnall.

Yeah, Metro from Central IC. Patient's been extricated. Rescue 264 will be transporting the patient, 24-year-old male. 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

209, Roger, be you and the time 701. Into 209. Into 209, Battalion 701, report smoke, intersection 3rd Broadway. 207 dispatch, attack 18, attack 18.

0: 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Corrected address.
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0: 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It's going to be a two-story commercial. It may have been an old movie theater with very light smoke showing.
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2: 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Old movie theater, light smoke showing, investigative mode.

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0: Engine 34, resting 86, 10%, 4,016. Battalion 701, roger.

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